0: This is WDBO.
1: WDBO.
0: 107.3 FM and AM 580. Orlando's news and talk. And where Orlando turns first for breaking news, weather, and traffic 24 hours a day. 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

0: say that, yes, I sense those diary entries. That being said, he's not saying that he did anything like taking documents with classified markings and removing them from his office. He's not agreeing to that. And he's also not agreeing that any of the information in the book itself was classified. So kind of walking a fine line here. And of course, I think it's worth mentioning that these kind of prosecutions about classified documents have kind of had a storied political history at this point. Of course, President Donald Trump, after he left office, after his first term, was indicted using a similar law for his alleged retention of classified documents at Mar-a-Lago.
1: So Bolton is going to pay the $2.25 million. Like you said, he could go to prison up to 5 years. That's going to be up to a judge later this month, correct?
0: That's right. He's going to get rearraigned on June 26th. And it will really be the discretion of the judge whether or not he's going to be able to walk away with this with no prison time. His lawyers are going to make a hard push for that. And one source familiar with his knowledge recently told us that, you know, if he went to trial, he was looking at paying $3 to $5 million in legal fees. There was no guarantee of winning. In this case, he's able to have a slightly better chance. It's about the same amount of money. And on top of that, he gets to avoid the arduous ordeal of going to trial in this case.
1: And John Bolton is 77 years of age. We'll see if that factors in to the judge's decision as well. Thank you, Peter, for that report this morning. As always, that is ABC News reporter Peter Haralambos joining us on a Friday morning. It is 7:43 now. What do you say we get that extended forecast for you? It is brought to you by Universal Roof and Contracting. Channel 9 Eyewitness News Chief Meteorologist Tom Terry.
2: Good morning, Scott. A good Friday to you. We've got some clearing skies that started moving in last night off the Gulf. We'll keep it a mix of clouds and sunshine overall through the afternoon today with highs back in the upper 80s. So relatively low humidity. So just a skosh of a heat index. Rain chance really doesn't return to the area till Monday. I think only widely scattered showers Monday, probably more in our southern areas as this dry air that's over us for the weekend is going to pretty much stay in place. And then toward the early to middle part of next week, keeping a higher rain chance again. Otherwise, we are quiet for the weekend. From Severe Weather Center 9, I'm Certified Chief Meteorologist Tom Terry.
1: You're quiet right now. I'm looking at the WDBO Interactive Weather Radar. I don't see any rain out there. It is a gorgeous 69 degrees in Kissimmee, and I've got 69 degrees and sunshine at Orlando's Severe Weather Station. Ed Torrance is in that WDBO Traffic Center. What is going on a Friday morning, Ed?
3: Scott, you got traffic slowing on I-4 eastbound between 532 and World Drive. And then you got delays from Osceola Parkway to 535, from Kaylee to Amelia as well. I-4 westbound slow approaching Lake Mary Boulevard. And then you also got delays from just before Princeton to Colonial Drive. 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I'm Ed Torrance with Reliable Traffic Reports every 6 minutes in the morning on WDBO.
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